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It's Stacy, and C101 welcomes to the Alamo Dome, San Antonio, September 29th. Iron Maiden with Megadeth and Anthrax. 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

0: 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I love to rattle them off, even if we can't go. Ocean's Calling. This is Ocean City, Maryland. 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

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So Ed's finest. 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
1: Thanks for hanging out. It's Stacy with you. And Nimrod's, that Green Day comedy. Fred Armisen's in it. It's going to be hitting theaters in August real soon.

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1: Thanks for hanging out. It's Stacy with you. A lot of movies in theaters if you're going to go catch a flick. The Invite, which is with Seth Rogen, Edward Norton in that one too, Penelope Cruz, and Evil Dead Burn. 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Jackass, Best and Last, Toy Story 5, Scary Movie 6. But new in theaters, Motor City, and The Odyssey still crushing it.
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Evanescence still doing a lot of dates with Spirit Box right about now. In Cleveland tomorrow and onward.

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It's Stacey, and I set C101, that's us, as a preset on the iHeartRadio app. It only takes a second, and then we'll always be right there at the top when you need us. 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

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Changing your car preset is stressful business, so we wouldn't ask if it wasn't important. 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

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More royalties for Lit. It's Stacey with you, and sometime last year found out that Lit was not getting paid their royalties. How sad. I hope things have settled down for them. Architects.

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It's Stacey hanging with you. And what's Jared Leto been up to? I don't know, scanning faces in the name of beating the bots for ticket sales. You can look this one up. He's a wild guy.

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C101 rocks. It's Stacey and Jack White going to be doing his solo tour at the tail end of this year. A lot of fall dates. I mean, he does White Stripes tunes. He does tunes from the Rock on Tours, Dead Weather even. He will not let you down. A really, really good one.

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We'll go from some STP right into APC. I love a perfect circle. Just a single from these guys. No talks of an album. 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
1: Thanks for hanging out. It's Stacy with you. And just about a week ago now, it marked one full year since we lost Ozzy Osbourne. Into the graveyard now.

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1: Thanks for hanging out. It's Stacy with you. And a lot in theaters if you want to just go hang out in the AC. Motor City, that is new. With not much dialogue. You can watch the trailer. It's a cool looking trailer. A lot of violence taking place in 1970s Detroit. The Odyssey for its second week. Nearly 3 hours long. So you want to line up your chiropractor right after that too. And all the sequels, right? Wouldn't be this century without all the sequels. Moana, the live action. Toy Story 5. Scary.

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It's Stacey. Now, Breaking Benjamin, their last album came out in 2018 called Ember. And they finally wrapped up their work on a new album. So their guitarist was alluding to that they have a title for it. They're working on final artwork. But a full announcement likely coming soon from the boys of Breaking Benjamin.

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2: Jonathan Davis of Korn coming up on a full month of being married. 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

0: 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My name's Shroom, a Florida shark biologist by the name of Emily Morrison, setting a Guinness World Record for the most shark tattoos on a woman's body. She's got 106 tattoos depicting 71 different shark species. Her obsession with sharks began after watching Jaws as a child, leading her to learn more about the ocean's misunderstood predators. Morrison, known as Shark Lady Emily, now leads fossil shark tooth dives and swims alongside sharks, aiming to tattoo all 58 shark families on her body. Now, viewers may have caught her showcasing her shark tattoos on Discovery Channel's My Strange Shark Addiction during Shark Week.
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0: 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Congratulations to the Smashing Pumpkins. They're going to receive a star on the Hollywood Walk of Fame in 2027. My name's Shroom. A dog that ended up going missing back in 2021 ended up being found 5 years later. A Nebraska family reunited with their missing dog named Chong after he turned up at an Indiana truck stop 5 years later and 642 miles from home. Chong had escaped in 2021, leading to a long search effort by the family. The dog was found at the Love's truck stop in Pittsboro and was eventually reunited with his owners after being put up for adoption due to a microchip issue. Chong recognized his owner and brother upon their reunion, bringing joy to the family after a long wait. The family encourages others to never lose hope in finding their lost pets.
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C101 rocks. Some historic previously unreleased footage of Black Sabbath performing a classic track has just been released after 56 years. Tell you more about it and play you Black Sabbath coming up. Right now, Beartooth Free. Got the word.

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We were born to be loud. 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

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Previously unreleased footage of Black Sabbath performing their classic track NIB has surfaced online. This newly recovered video was uploaded to the official YouTube channel of Beat Club, a pioneering German music television show that broadcast from West Germany between 1965 and 1972. That was filmed during a session in June of 1970, with the NIB footage going unreleased for over 56 years. Absolutely incredible. It's just now resurfaced.

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0: 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My name's Shroom. We've got a stage adaptation of Purple Rain, the 1984 classic film starring Prince, coming to Broadway. Set to run at the Majestic Theater in New York. The movie became a box office hit with nearly $100 million worldwide and inspired the Grammy-winning album of the same name. The music will feature over 20 of Prince's iconic hits, including When Doves Cry, I Would Die for You, and more. Previews begin on March 12th with opening night set for April 12th. Now, just a couple months ago, I went to see Prince's Paisley Park in Minnesota. If you've never been, I highly recommend it. It's fantastic. You know, I also have been to Graceland numerous times. The big difference between the two, I mean, is the fact that Paisley Park, Prince built from scratch. So everything you see is part of Prince's vision. Graceland, on the other hand, I mean, you know, Elvis actually had bought that from a doctor and his wife, but of course, you know, made it his own. Something else that's a big difference between the two places, you can take pictures in Graceland without the flash. You can't take videos, though. And you can't take any pictures at Paisley Park. They actually make you lock your phone up.
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0: 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People are finding alternative ways to pay for groceries as prices climb, according to new research. According to the Urban Institute's Well-Being and Basic Needs Survey, almost 20% of adults ages 18 to 64 used savings to cover grocery bills. Another 5% bought them with cash from a payday advance loan, while 35% paid for them with a credit card. And we'd love to help you out. $1,000 in gas cash. Of course, you can use it for gas or honestly, whatever you need. Even groceries. We do it weekdays every hour, 9 a.m. through 5 p.m. When you hear the key word, enter it on our website to win $1,000.
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1: Shine Down frontman Brent Smith describes his brand new track as a nostalgic anthem capturing simpler times before technology took over. 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
1: My name's Shroom, a Florida shark biologist by the name of Emily Morrison, setting a Guinness World Record for the most shark tattoos on a woman's body. She's got 106 tattoos depicting 71 different shark species. Her obsession with sharks began after watching Jaws as a child, leading her to learn more about the ocean's misunderstood predators. Morrison, known as Shark Lady Emily, now leads fossil shark tooth dives and swims alongside sharks, aiming to tattoo all 58 shark families on her body. Now, viewers may have caught her showcasing her shark tattoos on Discovery Channel's My Strange Shark Addiction during Shark Week.
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1: My name's Shroom. How do you know when your partner is lying to you?
2: I always know when my partner is lying to me because when she comes up to me, she showers me with like 3 compliments. And it's like, whoa, whoa, whoa. What is about to be the secret? And the second like it's no longer about me, I know whatever coming up, it's just like an outright lie.

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I'm Shroom. 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

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This track features Poppy, Amy Lee, and Courtney LaPlante. 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
1: 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A woman just set a Guinness World Record thanks to an obsession she has. 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

0: T101 rocks. My name's Shroom. A dog that ended up going missing back in 2021 ended up being found 5 years later. A Nebraska family reunited with their missing dog named Chong after he turned up at an Indiana truck stop 5 years later and 642 miles from home. Chong had escaped in 2021, leading to a long search effort by the family. The dog was found at the Love's truck stop in Pittsboro and was eventually reunited with his owners after being put up for adoption due to a microchip issue. Chong recognized his owner and brother upon their reunion, bringing joy to the family after a long wait. The family encourages others to never lose hope in finding their lost pets.
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C101 rocks. Queen Budapest, the last filmed live performance of the band with Freddie Mercury, is going to be screened in cinemas worldwide on October 7th. I can't wait to see this. Huge Queen fan. It's been restored in 4K from the original 35mm footage by Peter Jackson's team. The film features newly remixed audio and captures the band at the peak of their live performances.

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7: Showtime. Are you ready?
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7: Ready.
1: As ready as he'll ever be. Coffee in hand. Bright and early. Here we go. Thanks for locking in, kids. Jackson checking in. And we're back with gas cash today. That's $1,000 several times throughout the day. We get into that a little bit later this morning. Let's get underway with All Time Low featuring Black Bear, his Monsters. Rise and shine. Ryan.

0: 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It's one of those books, like when you're reading, you can hear his voice. I get that a lot with, you ever read Anthony Bourdain's books? I get that with Anthony Bourdain, like some of the lines are just dripping with sarcasm and you can totally hear his voice. I'm a huge, well, was a huge fan. No, I still am a huge fan. His passing sucked, Anthony Bourdain. That one sucked. I was a big, big fan. Well, good morning. I was just flipping through the news this morning, looking at pictures of that new bridge between Detroit and Canada. What's the name? Well, if things keep going the way they're going on the other side of the world, it may eventually become the International Draft Dodger Bridge. Let's hope not. I don't even want to think about that. Oh, it's Gordie Howe. That's what I'm like. How did I forget that? Gordie Howe Bridge. Great name. Named after Gordie Howe. 25 seasons with the Detroit Red Wings. 4 Stanley Cups. Legend. Hockey legend. A great name. All right, it's time to get that coffee brewing and let's get going. Good morning.
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1: Jackson here. And we're going to play some Ozzy, a tribute to the man we lost just over a year ago. Year ago last week. Under the Graveyard was written and produced with Andrew Watt. And it was released as Ozzy's first single in 8 years back in 2019. A lead single off the 12th studio album, Ordinary Man, which was his first album since Scream, which came out in 2010. Features Andrew Watt on guitar, Guns N' Roses bassist Duff McKagan on bass, Chad Smith from the Chili's playing drums on the song. It was a huge hit back in 2019, and now you're hearing it back on the radio because, well, it's Ozzy, man. Under the Graveyard playing on radio stations around the country, basically to kind of mark the one-year anniversary of his passing and the special release of an unheard acoustic demo, which was shared by his daughter, Amy Osborne. And let's give it a spin. Under the Graveyard, Ozzy.

0: Make us a preset on your iHeartRadio app. It's C101. There's the crew. Jackson here. Let me date myself. Anybody else do this when they were a kid? Cut out pictures from Hit Parader and Circus Magazine and hang them all over your wall and ceiling? Dude, I had so many pictures of Motley Crue, Judas Priest, AC/DC. I actually ran across an old picture the other day of me as a teenager in that room, walls covered with all the Hit Parader pictures, and I'm wearing my sleeveless Def Leppard t-shirt. Yeah, buddy. Pretty sure that was from my first concert, too, by the way, which was Def Leppard. Fond childhood memories. Gotta love them.
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Alice in Chains, Man in the Box, your quintessential grunge, kind of the epitome of the early 90s. Love it. That song has stood the test of time. I'm telling you, 20 years from now, we're still going to be rocking Man in the Box. Still going to sound just as good as it does today. It's a classic. Jackson here, and good morning. Evanescence on your radio.

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C101, be sure to make us a preset on your free iHeartRadio app. That'll get you going this morning. Little Rage Against the Machine. Jackson here. I'm staring at these pictures of the new Kansas City Chiefs Stadium. Well, concept renderings came out last week. Think it's supposed to be done in like 2031. I am not a Chiefs fan by any stretch of the imagination, but this does look cool. It's pretty impressive. From the team, it will honor the rich legacy of the franchise while setting a bold new course for the future of Chiefs Kingdom. And they say they're still finalizing a lot of the details, but they know it will hold 70,000 fans. They say it'll be the best place in the world to tailgate. I'm sure that's up for debate. And the whole building will be built for noise. Speaking of noise, the best kind, here's Papa Roach, Even If It Kills Me.

0: Make us preset on your iHeartRadio app. It's C101. Hey, it's Jackson. I don't know if you saw this, but Soundgarden's last studio record featuring late guitarist and vocalist Chris Cornell is in the mixing stages. Band's drummer Matt Cameron revealed that 8 tracks with Cornell's vocals will be included on the posthumous CD, expected to come out some point in 2027. And the band has not ruled out the possibility of going on tour to promote it. The band's surviving members have been refining recordings left behind by Chris Cornell for this future record, which they say has been a long and, yeah, you can imagine, emotional process for them.
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1: Jackson here. I don't know if you saw this story. I think it was Bloomberg that leaked it on the new iOS for Apple. So Apple's coming out with this new upgrade program. I think it's supposed to hit the end of this month, a couple days actually, where they realize with the price hikes and the cost of products that people are just skipping upgrades altogether. And they're like, well, we can help you out with this. You can finance it, right? Long-term payments on a new MacBook, a new iPhone. But when they dug into the beta version of the new iOS, it's got something called app managed features where basically it's going to monitor your payments. You miss too many, it's going to shut you down. It's basically going to turn your smartphone into a dumb phone. It will make it to where none of your apps work, only the basics like the phone, the clock, your wallet, stuff like that. And yes, you will continue to pay for those app subscriptions, even if they've cut you off. That is nuts, man. Can you imagine if like you were leasing a Ford and you missed a payment or two and Ford hit a button on their end and said, yeah, we took away your brakes. Your transmission's not going to work. Pay up. I mean, wow.
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0: It's a pretty simple philosophy. R-O-C to the K. Rock. 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

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Jackson here. So Pete Davidson and John Stewart have teamed up again for, well, the 25th anniversary of 9/11 is coming up. And they did this back on the 20th anniversary. They're doing a comedy benefit show, and all proceeds will benefit various 9/11 charities. Bunch of other comedians on this, too. It's like Bill Burr, Nikki Glaser, Dave Chappelle. Looks pretty cool. It'll go down September 10th, Madison Square Garden. And if you happen to be up for a trip to New York City, or maybe you're going to be in that area, tickets are on sale now. What's

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101. Be sure to make us a preset on your free iHeartRadio app. Jackson here. He's a busy man, whether it's writing best-selling books, playing with Slipknot, the solo stuff, or the band Stone Sour. I don't think the man ever sleeps. Corey Taylor. And here's one from Stone Sour. I'm looking.

101, be sure to make us a preset on your free iHeartRadio app. Jackson here. Good morning. Hey, just throwing it out there because, you know, you got to eat lunch at some point today. It's National Chicken Wing Day. There you go. Hey, I saw this on TikTok, I think. Did you know Viagra? Get a load of this. When dissolved in water, it's a hack, can make cut flowers stay erect for up to a week longer than they usually would. You're welcome. There's a little flower hack for you. Apparently, it doesn't just work on humans. And plus, now the old guy at the pharmacy who might be a little embarrassed can say, I'm buying them from my flowers. Is falling in reverse, zombified.

0: 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Coffee slushies are going viral on social media. You freeze coffee in a Ziploc bag, smash the frozen coffee into chunks, add milk, and there you go. It's like an iced coffee, but the ice is coffee. I say this way you can prep multiple slushies. Just put coffee in separate Ziploc bags for each day. And I guess when you put the pieces in the glass and you pour milk over the top, the coffee starts to slowly melt, forming almost like a slushy. I used to go to this place years ago that made something called an espresso bomb. And basically it was a coffee slushy, right? Like they put coffee in a slushy machine and it came out like a Slurpee, you know. And then they would throw 2 shots of espresso right on the top of it. Dude, oh my God, it was so amazing. So amazing. I still dream of them.
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Jackson here, and, you know, top of the morning to you. I see Los Angeles Chargers quarterback Justin Herbert is getting married, going to tie the knot. Probably about as close as a Charger will ever get to a ring. Apologies if you're a Chargers fan. If you're a Cowboys fan, Dak Prescott is 33 years old. Had a birthday yesterday, so happy belated to Dak Prescott. Here's Theory of a Dead Man.

0: C101, be sure to make us a preset on your free iHeartRadio app. Scorpions, no one like you. Jackson here. Talk about a band with longevity. They formed in like the 60s. No hiatus, no breakups, still rocking. Jackson here, and apparently minivans are cool again. You know all those people that when they were younger, they swore they would never drive a minivan, and now they're embracing them. For their practicality, it's always the case. How do we know they're cool again? Minivan sales are up almost 25%. And it seems like the Toyota Sienna is the crown jewel. So popular, it's only spending about 18 days on average on dealer lots before they get sold. What are parents saying? The same thing generations of parents said before them. 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They're kind of cool now. It's what happens, man. People grow up. 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I'm not going to lie. It crossed my mind a couple times. But no. I was one of the people who stuck to my guns. I was never going to drive a minivan. Now, if you give me a van that I can convert into a camper for awesome adventures, that's a different story.
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0: C101, Rocks Corpus Christi. As Disturbed, I Will Not Break, Jackson here. Happy birthday to a legend, Geddy Lee, Rock and Roll Hall of Famer. Turned 73 years old yesterday, I believe, was his actual birthday. A lot of these artists you hear on the radio today will list Geddy Lee and the band Rush as one of their influences. It was a band that was so far ahead of its time. So happy birthday to Geddy Lee, legend.
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Jackson here, and listen during the day Thursday for Tickets to Rock Thursdays. 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Iron

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0: 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Let me ask you a question. When you get an invite to a wedding, and I'm not talking about like family or a close friend, like where you need to be there, you should be there, but you know, like a distant friend, and they send you an invite to a wedding. I read an article this morning said the average cost to attend a wedding is between $600 and $700. That's what you're going to spend to go to someone else's wedding. And then you wonder why people bitch when you have a cash bar. Right? God, that's expensive, man. Again, if it's family, I totally get it. And what if you're a like bridesmaid? I don't know much about this, but don't you have to buy a dress too? Or the people that do the destination weddings? Hey, we want you to come to our wedding in France. I don't know. Recently, they're saying that the younger set are steering clear of the big high-dollar weddings and saying it's just stupid. Why would I spend 30, 40 grand on a few hours? We'll use that money for a down payment on a house or an awesome honeymoon or something, right? So when you get that wedding invite from someone you know through a friend of a friend of a friend, do you look at it and go, oh, man.
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C101, Rocks Corpus Christi. Love that one, Trapped and Headstrong. Jackson here. I see there's a new trailer out for season 4 of Ted Lasso, which I guess is pretty good timing now that, you know, post-World Cup, America kind of has soccer fever. Well, it's America. We have a soccer head cold. How's that? But no, I love that show, man. I'm down. Here's Guns N' Roses, Paradise City.

C101 rocks. As Korn falling away from me, Jackson here, and good morning to you. 52 years ago, yesterday, maybe it's today. I don't know, it's 52 years ago, in 1974, Mama Cass from the Mamas and Papas died of a heart attack. Remember, for the longest time, the rumor was she choked on a ham sandwich, and she had dealt with, you know, weight issues her entire life. So the rumor stuck. Mama Cass died choking on a ham sandwich, which is terrible. It was a heart attack. So if you dig into it, an autopsy showed she died of heart failure, but there was an uneaten or partially eaten ham sandwich on the table next to her, and that's where that rumor started. A more interesting fact, she actually died in the same apartment as Keith Moon from The Who. That dude was a madman. He made any other rock stars partying look like amateurs. That guy was crazy. His warning, kerosene,

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Be sure to make us a preset on your free iHeartRadio app. $3 Down, Kryptonite, rest in peace, Brad Arnold. That dude wrote that song when he was a teenager in high school, like sitting in class. This kind of speaks to his talent. Gone too soon, passed away from cancer. It's terrible at such a young age, too. Jackson here. That's going to wrap things up for me. I appreciate it, man. Thanks for listening. We'll catch you back here tomorrow morning, bright and early. And I hope you have a stellar day. Back in 1991, Chris Cornell and Eddie Vedder on the same track. And back then, people were just like, meh. They had no idea. It's Temple of the Dog and Hunger Strike. We'll see you tomorrow.

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0: Some Def Leppard with the Hitman with you. Your stupid criminal of the day is coming up in just a couple of minutes. But the question I thought I'd ask is, you know, you have to eat whatever you ate last night forever. What are you stuck eating for the rest of your life?
1: Tacos.
0: You're laughing now, but are you happy to eat tacos literally forever?
1: I could be happy eating tacos for the rest of my life. Absolutely.
0: So what kind of tacos were they?
1: I had beef tacos. I had the little bar set up. We had the lettuce, the diced tomatoes and green chilies, black olives, cheese, sour cream, salsa verde, and they were the Doritos taco shells, the nacho cheese taco shells.
0: Dude, I think you literally hit every single food group on there.
1: Oh, everything. We got it all.

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Time for your stupid criminal of the day. 29-year-old man over in Florida was arrested on drug trafficking charges just recently. And during the arrest, he actually shouted to his bae that he was on the phone with at the time. Yeah, and looks like he's going to prison for this one. He's done a couple of these stints before and got about 8 years. So, yeah, he was saying goodbye to his baby.

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I said you look so fine that I really want to make you mine. 4, 5, 6, come on and get your kicks. Now you don't

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Really wanna make you mine. 4, 5, 6, come on and get your kicks. 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

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What's going on? 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We still got that coming up, plus a random fact. 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

0: 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We got your random fact coming up in a couple of minutes. But the question I've been asking is, you know, you have to eat whatever you ate last night for the rest of your life. What would that be?
1: Cheesesteak pizza.
0: Cheesesteak pizza. You know, I've never had cheesesteak pizza. It actually sounds pretty good. So, I mean, what's it like? You can tell me about
1: it. Well, I ate it last night. I also ate it for breakfast today.
0: Really?
1: And then I ate it for lunch also, and there's still two pieces left, so I'm planning on eating it for dinner.
0: Oh, wow.
1: I don't think I would want to eat it for the rest of my life, though.
0: Well, yeah, you never know. Here's some killers. 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

0: 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Did you know that Viagra, when dissolved in water, can make cut flowers stay erect for up to a week longer than what they usually would? So, yeah, Viagra in flowers. Just letting you know. 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

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We'll check in with Michael Coffin, also with Hooks on Deck, in just a little bit. Right now, some requests at 3 Days Grace. 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
1: Well, Mike Coffin, this is On Deck with the Hooks, following the support from Riders Field in Frisco, where the Hooks made Texas League history but lost the game 13-12. Corpus Christi trailed the contest 13-4 going into the ninth. The Hooks scored 8 runs but fell one marker short, this after hitting a Texas League record 6 consecutive doubles. That burst opened up the inning. Doubles by Kenny Gomez, Alberto Hernandez, Yomel Encarnacion, Jason Trevone, Will Bush, and Trevor Austin, all helping out in the big ninth inning. Also a 2-run base hit by Kenny Gomez in the rally as well. Gomez had 3 hits along with Trevor Austin. Austin, a 2-run blast in the fifth for his club best 13th long ball of the year. Hooks had 17 base hits on Wednesday but did not win the ball game. They had multiple hits up and down the lineup, including 2 hit days by Yomel Encarnacion, Jason Trevone, Will Bush, and Max Holy. Hooks down 2-0 in the series. Send Brett Gillis to the mound tonight. Gillis 5-2 at 3.66 ERA. For details on the Hooks, check out Corpus Christi's website, cchooks.com.
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C101 Rocks with the requested Alice in Chains with one last request. Going with the guys working hard for the money over at Corpus Christi Harley-Davidson. They want to hear some Linkin Park. You got it. 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

Roxy went on Rocks with Weezer with the Hitman. We got more rock coming up this hour, including, let's see, we got some Breaking Benjamin, plus some rock news for you coming up. Right now, some Jelly Roll. C101 Rocks.

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0: 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The question I've been asking today is, you know, you have to eat whatever you ate last night forever. So what are you eating for the rest of your life?
1: Chicken and biscuits.
0: Chicken and biscuits? Are you okay just eating chicken and biscuits kind of forever?
1: Well, I sure can. I can eat that for the rest of my life.
0: Well, sounds pretty good, I guess. Here you go. Thank you. 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

So that saltwater crocodile chewed off all your fingers? 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

on C101. Time for some rock news for you. You know, David Lee Roth and Alex Van Halen are actually reuniting today for the first time in over a decade. But it's not to make music, though. They're actually doing a TED Talk in Fargo, North Dakota, moderated by a painter named Robert Vargas. Now, it was originally supposed to just be Vargas and Van Halen, but because David Lee Roth's schedule kind of opened up after he canceled the rest of his tour, the talk will be posted on YouTube pretty much in just a few weeks. Now, there's no word what they're going to be talking about. I mean, it's Van Halen, though, obviously, that they're not giving specifics, but yeah. It's Laced in Rock News. You can read more about it at the C101 Rock Report under podcasts on the iHeartRadio app. Here's the latest from Breaking Benjamin.

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The vault is around the corner. It's where every day, every weekday at 2 o'clock, I play three songs from a certain year. Today, it's 1996. Yeah, get ready for that. That's coming up right now. Creed, C101 Rocks.

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Talks with Dishwalla, Counting Blue Cars. The year was 1996. Welcome to the vault on C101, where we play three songs from a certain year. And like I said, today, it was 1996. Here's the Nixons and Sisters. 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

0: 7, Mary 3, and Cumbersome on your Tickets to Rock Thursday. That's the vault. The year was 1996. Yeah, we do this every weekday at 2 o'clock on C101. Now, attention choirs. 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

0: 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Make sure you're putting in, using the talkback feature on the iHeartRadio app, your name, your number, and why you want to go see the Hooks. Do that right now. Question I've been asking this afternoon is, whatever you ate last night, you have to eat for the rest of your life. What would that be?
1: Tacos.
0: Wait a minute. Are you sure you want to eat tacos for the rest of your life forever?
1: I could be happy eating tacos for the rest of my life. Absolutely.
0: So tell me, what was in the tacos? Tell me what you were...
1: I had beef tacos. 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
0: Oh, geez, that sounded pretty good. And literally, you had everything that was in the food chain, right?
1: Jeez. Oh, everything. We got it all.

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Hey, I want to thank everybody who entered using Tickets to Rock Thursday for a chance to win those Hooks tickets. 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I will tell you exactly what's next week, what I'm giving away for Tickets to Rock, and I think you're going to like it. 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

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It's Rig. It is the Biggin. Guns N' Roses World Tour. We didn't even know this was coming together. 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
1: Very happy for our boys in 3 Days Grace, which celebrated their 21st number one hit song yesterday. About three behind Shinedown right now for I Don't Want to Go Home Tonight. Love it. It's GNR. It's Big Rig. You were

Corpus Christi's rock station, C101. Big day yesterday in the history of Alice in Chains, the day that their MTV Unplugged was released. Crazy, right? Where the hell does Tom go, man? I would love to see Evanescence get a chance to do one of those. It's Who Will You Follow?

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1: Thankfully, today we start to see some clearing outs for the Northeast. I mean, the flooding throughout New York State, just catastrophic, man. All throughout the Hudson Valley and then some. I mean, 7 to 10 inches in less than 24 hours. And that's the sad part, right? Because you live in a house, you don't have flood insurance because you don't live in a flood zone. Or you don't have flooding, and now all of a sudden you do. And it's like, how does that work? Yeah, pretty sure the insurance company's not going to be like, oh, yeah, yeah, right. Mm-hmm. Yeah. It's Beck. It's Loser.

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Guaranteed human. Now here's your chance to win $1,000. 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That's Rich. Enter it now. See

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All the cash is back. Yeah, it is. All the way through August 7th. You just got to keep listening every day starting at 9 a.m. Listen for that first keyword. Get it in. And you could have $1,000 gas cash. 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
1: You know, people get some pretty interesting ideas when they get all hot and randy and sexed up. Like, for instance, in Scottsdale, Arizona, it's a big rig. Police are trying to find a couple who broke into the Mon Cheri restaurant at 4 a.m. Saturday into Sunday morning. And, well, they stole a little cash. They stole the house phone for some odd reason. And then they stole a little bit of liquor. And I guess that was just enough to go, "Are you Randy, baby?" She's all like, "Yeah, you want to do it here? Yeah." So they did. Had sex in the restaurant. And then they fled. Police have got video. All I'm saying is, if you're going to be eating at the Mon Cheri anytime in the near future, you should probably avoid the béarnaise sauce.
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Sublime keeps just having a good time, man. Jacob and the boys out there playing shows, getting ready for their first ever cruise coming up in November, but living and honoring his dad's legacy and the band that his dad built. And doing it well. It is Ensenada

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Shinedown. I don't know that there's another band right now that connects with its fans quite like they do as Interactive. They're not exactly to just stand on the stage, play the songs you heard them on the album, and leave, blowing up some pyro in between. The only other person I know that interacts with fans more than Shinedown is Gavin Rossdale. That's it. At this juncture, anyway, they're just brilliant. It's Monsters.

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0: 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Love hearing people get to make some of these, you know, drive-cation dreams come true, just like Chelsea with her and her kids.
1: I might take the kids on a little trip, maybe Cedar Point. Whoa. I know they've been asking to go there, so that might be in the works.
0: There you go, man. Think about that. If you love to ride coasters, great park. There's so many great theme parks across the country. Some of those are drive away, some are a plane ride. $1,000 can take care of either one. You just got to keep listening. It's Big Rig. You hear us starting at 9 a.m. during the morning show, right through 5 p.m. And every keyword is always only one place it goes, right to the pop-up box on our website to be our next Thousandaire.
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1: 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AC/DC, Night Before Last, throwing it up, man. Rocking it out, Denver style, in all that heat. Of course, a lot of fans came from different places to see them, and a lot of people don't know that when you're there at Empower Field, you're in Denver, dehydration's a big thing. Altitude sickness. Guys at AC/DC, they got to town way, way early, well hydrated. They had oxygen backside and backstage just in case it was needed. But Angus Young out there wailing on that 20-minute guitar solo he's been doing on this tour. It's funny to watch. Either fans love it or hate it. There's like no in between.

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Corpus Christi's rock station, C101. Talking about this one earlier. The newest from 3 Days Grace. Yeah, number one this week on the Billboard Mainstream Rock Chart. Equals 21 number one hits from them. They're followed closely by Five Finger Death Punch and Disturbed. And they're just behind Shinedown. Yeah, today's rock's been taking over for a long time. And these bands celebrating 25 plus years, man. Seems like

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1: Tomorrow, the Nimrod soundtrack comes out with a lot of new Green Day music on it. Some of that's going to be released for radio airplay, I am told. Right now, a lot of it's just been used to promote the movie, which will hit next week. 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Yeah, it is Days of the New.

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I Prevail and the Funeral Portrait. 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

Corpus Christi's rock station, C101. So Disturbed is officially on hiatus until further notice. They just did that couple of shows this year. They finished it off the other night for kind of a exclamation point to in their show at Hard Rock Live in South Florida. Now that most of the members live in the state of Florida, makes a lot of sense. It's a place, and it's just an amazing venue, man. It is I Will Not Break.

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Corpus Christi's rock station, C101. So we got an update from Monkey on Korn's new material, and believe it or not, they're still writing some songs to finish it. They approached with about 40 songs total. So even though we're going to get some fall tour dates, it sounds like the new album may not be until sometime mid-2027 now. It's 21 Pilots.

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